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1: Anambra government don't want communities against them to collect any illegal levies from people where they build. Kogi government don't confirm the release of four persons where the baskele for inside the Kina. For the abroad, you understand? IEA don't want a Strait of Hormuz crisis and say the thing they threaten global energy security. And for sports, and Falcone to open Abuja training camp ahead of under 20 Women's World Cup.
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1: 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This makes sense. Thank God it's Friday, the 17th day inside the month of July 2026. My name is Adorin. Diri Chuku. The Kogi state government don't confirm it and the rescue of four persons where the Baskele during one attack for one unauthorized examination center for Ulowa, the Kina local government area. The Commissioner for Information and Communications, Kingsley Fanwo, when BC opened this one for one to read where it dropped yesterday for Lokoja, talk say the victims now, so they rescued them as if follow one coordinated security operation. Where they ordered by Governor Ahmed Ododo immediately after the incident. In toxic security operative and they clear the forest where we see the people were baskele, so they believe say that they hide. Welcome lead to the successful rescue of the victim. And on also identify the rescue victim as the school principal, one NECO official and two students. Because they are joined talk to say they did for good condition.
3: Ahead of Zugbo, where we say the Minister of Works, Dave Umahi, don't deny any involvement for the premierity of Mary Abila, one and nurse when he be sick, for staff resident for Uburu Ebonyi State. I seen the young yesterday for ABG, Umahi described allegations where they link to the incident as politics when he be said they take too far. In the talk, say in suspect, no foul play. He got the talk, we'll say.

Abelaso don't work closely with him for years and come they beg her family say me they allow one autopsy to checkmate and the cause of waiting make and buy. Remember say Abela family so do allegedly insist say they not press any allegation against the minister over their picking primarity where happened from inside the minister residence for Ebonyi. For Anambra State, where well, BC as it be so, the court they talk will say from 9 fortnight, so it will be criminal punishment against youth or youth group for

0: the state commissioner for information and value reformation, Dr. Lomefo, then given this warning for one interview with Tori Pesin for Okasi. They talk to government now, so they don't receive information, not be small complaint over different kind of levies when it be said that they collect from people, when it be said they build by communities. Them what there be an investigation, they reveal the talk say for urban communities for the state like Onisha, Oba, Nkpo, Ogidi, Nkwale, Oka, and many others. So people where they build now, so they pay reach 400,000 naira to youth group and different amount to town union before they go fee allow them make the build. But for now, so called they maintain the talk to say only the government now they permitted under the law to collect legit levies from citizens. They won't say anyone when you be said they find saying and dirty so and go face criminal charges. And government now, so as it be so, they go district about the enforcement because they don't understand all this.
1: So you start developing your land and views, you want to do foundation, they collect money from you, you get to lintel, they collect money from you, you want to put roof, they collect money from you. Even if you want to repaint your house, you have to give some criminals money. Imposed by who? Made under which law? These actions are criminal. And the governor has said so already that nobody should collect money from developers. You have no such right.
0: You were the build, I believe, say you they hear this one so because the commissioner so called they talk to say even if they go get any form of levy where they go collect, he said that one so must they approve by the government.
1: If some development levy would have to be paid, it has to pass through proper channels, lawful formulations. It has to be agreed by the community and approved by government, and the amount also. And until we show some examples of such people, they will not understand how seriously the governor has taken up this. It's very embarrassing. It's not permitted under any law.
0: Ahead, still for Anambra State, one group of civil society organizations don't raise their concern over allegate by the father of Anambra whistleblower, Nnamdi Eme, Professor John Eme, of alleged physical attack and assassinate attempt for his son while he also did detention. The Igelebe first arrested Eme for 2023 after he shared information for one alleged organ trafficking by top police officers for the state and the conscience before the Federal High Court Oka for fraud, money laundry, impersonating a police officer, unlawful possession of a firearm and defamation. After his arrest for May 17, 2023, the court can grant him bail, but they never release her, and they don't continue to spend time for inside jail while BC in the end.

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Say, may sun shine on top of everything where you do. Now, still Wazobia 93.7 FM, your Chukwumau station, Adia Wude. I say, make I greet you all the Ogbonge personality where you be say, you don't stand that giddy with us for house since morning. We me and double honorable starter, I greet you, especially you now, Paddy, where the boss bring you now, a personal person. Paddy, thank you so much. Asante Sana Dalo Rinde, as you take join us, Baskeria Man of my name. The original madam on top or Gam Madam Office show. I greet you. I say welcome on top. Wazobia 93.7 FM. Una good though. Una good, good morning. Today na Friday, 7th of July, and na time for our jomot. But before I go begin to go into plenty yearnings where they go on today, I want just use this very, very opportunity to make I ring my bell. You know, say when I carry my bear, I go find my checker. I go just check it on top of because say I want to celebrate somebody. And anytime why I choose to celebrate somebody, you know, say that person a big name and that person it they make brain well. That person they contribute better on top society. If not, we just say normal happy bear, they will not go need to carry bear and shaker for you. And so today I want to just celebrate one of the most outstanding human rights activists we will get around.

very own for Wazobia and Wendem Dokwa. And our very own homie, none other than Harrison Gwam Nishu. Today, na in birthday applaud for that guy. Very, very, very, very wonderful. Happy birthday to you, Harrison. Thank you for every single thing where you don't represent. You know, so many people go through pain, and when they come out from the pain, they become bitter. They go lock up everybody. They go just, they don't go one day friendly with people. But you went through your pain, and you use and start the Behind Bads initiative, and you don't use and free many people. You don't use and fight for the right of many Nigerians. Everyday Nigerians don't benefit from your.

0: benevolence, from your activism, from your good heart, and from your charity works and philanthropic work where you done they do over the years. And so we say thank you very much. We see with the impact where you they make for the society. And thank you, say almost all the time where we say may you show face with us for inside Wazobia. Come on, come talk about these issues. We always pull body. And we say you and our own, and they celebrate our own. We say thank you so much for all you do. And we wish you nothing but the best. We talk say this new year where you celebrate, make you open doors for you, make you bring you blessings, make you bring you hope, make you bring you joy, make you bring you peace. Until Baba God their name, and I will pray that for you. I will say a very, very lovely happy birthday to you, Harrison Guam Nishu. Many more years, long life and prosperity from our Ogabata Bata will be at Boss Baba and the rest of us for inside the house, including me, Baskiri Ama. Would they say a very, very, very happy birthday, many more years, and happy return from Wazobia 93.7 FM, your Chukmao station. And yes, oh God, there are no time to take a shout on top of the matters. Today now, another interesting day for inside our Domot. And as we look our Domot, we look things where they play. And one of the topics where they play for our Domot, where we want to look into now. Now, people will say, they want to sue their landlord. They want to get issue with their landlord. And many of them, they talk the thing where they cause them. Because now one lady now for Lagos don't talk, say, last year now she rent the house. She rent the house around October. Say when she park, enter. The house look very fine. The POP make brain. They paint them. And she said she paid almost 3 point something for the house. Only for rainy season to start. He said the thing very be like joke when she dey sleep one night. Water they drop for her head. Her bed they wet. She still saying a joke. When she open her, she still saying the rain. Ah. She look and say, oh. The next day she just call a carpenter. They close that part. He said, wait, she shakalize and I say, last week here she go work. Come back, heavy rain don't fall. And her parlor don't flood. And now she dey sue the landlord. For damages, how you go rent house where they in bad condition give person? Are you trying to tell me say you don't know about this thing? Are you trying to tell me say no be this thing now? Follow it to make the last person park come out. She says she no go take her more. Another guy man don they sue in landlord for somewhere in Nsugbe. After college, that place where College of Education day. The guy they sell boutique. They sell men wears. All these men, polo, jeans, pants, slippers, and all these things. And he say he moved into that place for January, paid full year rent after agency and everything. They come, they call 1 point, because Samami and their phone are 1 point. If they never put points on top of anything, the matter never ready. So he paid 1 point something to renew it, 800 for the shop. As a guy man, where they hold inside, you don't pump enough money inside that boutique. He don't pimp him. He don't put blue light. He don't do everything what he's supposed to do. And he said, what he pay and be say, he just said most of his goods take full for that place. And he traveled to China. As you know, when Guahyoji complete, yeah, because he also supplies to people. He traveled to China and locked up his shop since middle of June. He traveled around 15th of June. And he just came back. He said immediately he came back, everywhere just they stink for the shop, smell. You don't wonder what it they happen. It can't be said somewhere in the roof they leak. And you don't want it with clothes when damp, don't soak them. Yeah, everything go they smell.
1: Yes.
0: And he said the team pain and me no pain and small.

0: white whitish things. Some self don't spoil, some don't wash, enter another color. He said the thing don't damage, and those things are expensive men wears and jeans. And he's saying they sell palm slippers and leather shoe. So because of that cold and that rain, most of the shoes now self don't they damage. And he said he paid 1 point something to enter this shop. He never even make out in money. He don't make losses of over 2 million naira. And this guy say no go take him more. Say the landlord go refund him money, and the landlord go pay him for that damages. He they plan to go court. The landlord they say na me be rain, na me be weather. The guy say but now you rent shop give me. There is no way you will say you no know say this kind thing they happen.
1: But the person who rent him no inspect the shop before him packing.
0: How you want take us? You na dry season now. And the thing looks cool. POP, damn. The cover. How you want to suspect that kind of thing?
1: You know, sometimes ceiling got the leak. Landlord, if you know, no.
0: The landlord, they say it's not his fault. The guy is saying it's your fault because now your house. You know, the problem when many landlords around here, they get, we are very quick to just stop money. But ideally, when a tenant park out, you don't rush to rent out that house. You call your engineer. You inspect that house. That's why some house they collect caution fee. So if you get it, the person spoil, when I know give them back in caution fee, now they go take repair there, if you even add up. So you check the house, check everything, see if they are in good condition. You make sure, say, you put that shop or house in good condition before you rent and give the next person. So if the person spoil something, you can boldly hold him, say, now you spoil this thing. But we know they do them. Most landlord now, now just... in fact, now the person said when they come out, they bring person where go enter. Now the money who pay, quick pay, now he would send.
1: Yeah, it's that kind of thing.
0: And the thing they cause damage. This guy now they cry. Say, imagine shop where he pay almost 1 point. You know how much he still spend to see to shop the boutique, you know, to put some other things, put lighting, put make it for they aesthetically pleasing. He spend almost another 1 million on top of him. And now the goods where he park, lock up in shop, in good faith, travel, only to come back. And because say, the rain done the fall since June, back to back, and nothing was done. Even most of the things where he put done, the, and you know whites now, this thing now,
1: POP,
0: you don't already they even get decay. And you know when water, they hit something over and over. And the goods now done damage. And the landlord is saying it's not his fault. So whose fault is it?
1: But the issue be say, you say the guy been there around where this thing happened, they fall like...
0: If for no waiting to do.
1: For no waiting to do. For me, for you, like, not to be sentimental, waiting happened to the guy, nah, big something. So he and guys being lost. Nobody thought of the landlord. The landlord knew guys knew everything with them.
0: Really?
1: Said, yes.
0: No.
1: Most times, the person you pack out from the shop now, go fit keep everything in a good other way, be say, even if the landlord comes safe, you no go notice the fault immediately. And most times the thing feel even day perfect if it because say at the beginning of the season when the rain starts to fall, the thing can't happen. Understand, damages can happen anytime.
0: Damages can happen anytime. It's not the fault of the landlord that the damage happened. Yes. But you are missing the main point. What will be that main point? The fact that many landlords know they inspect for damages before they rent it out. Damages could have happened later, but damages could have been there. Some damages, no, they happen immediately. For example, house where go crack, where they fall. You know, they fall one day, bam. Except there is an earthquake. Most times, you go down, they see the crack.
1: Now, why all these kind of things now, there is a best way to follow it up. If you come for house inspection, now why they go allow you to come for house inspection? You go come for inspection, then see the damages, see the same kind of things where you see for the house where you know, like, you go tell the landlord, say, see. If na something will landlord if you work, or if he tell you, say, I'll go work him now, no be in spoiler. Na agreement be that. If you know work him, but you get tenant, you go one packet.
0: You don't talk like on the landlord and this thing done the vest.
1: No, allowed, but
0: no let's remove sentiment from this matter. Look him critically. Now you get property.
1: Yes.
0: Now you will get property, suppose keep your property in perfect condition.
1: Did they do maintenance?
0: Hold on. You saw every landlord supposed do maintenance.
1: Yes, they do maintenance.
0: But
1: outside.
0: Many landlords know they do maintenance. Now there you never get the cocoa.
1: Yes, like did they do maintenance?
0: Not be your tenant supposed do the maintenance. your own as the owner of the house now to do the maintenance, put the house in a good order before you give the person. If the person come and say, okay, I like your maintenance, but I want to share more. Do you understand? That one day on the person. Maybe now landlord's own, you say, my house must be painted, my house must be tiled. Mm-hmm. If landlord choose to paint white, you enter say, I want wallpaper, I want do extra ceramic. That one day on you. That one no be landlord own. But if the house, as you they rent them out, all the toilet no they flush, it's not the tenant that's supposed to do the maintenance. It's you who owns the house, because now you go put them in order, then you now bill. Because now you they collect money.
1: Yes.
0: Do you understand? Now you will go bill me. Now you know how you go put your house to a certain amount. So that if the money enter for me, I move in. If my money...
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0: You know, reach, I find another place.
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0: John Venn's 3-in-1 chocolate. 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
1: Guy, we don't need talk since so. Ha, make I go do my work, eh? We go continue this talk later.
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Oh yes, of course. Now still Wazobia Night of 3.7 FM, your Chukuma station. Now you did Baskeria Man, my name, and I did with Tife for Inside the House. And we talk about something for our Domot. People, two cases, one happened in Lagos, one happened in Subway here.

0: water begin drop for her bed. He called the landlord. The landlord no pick. She can't call a carpenter where they are around. They trace him. Say na small thing. She just fix him. Only for her to go work on one of those rainy, heavy rain. Come back. This is a very big space open from the back of the ceiling. From the roof. Say water don't flood her parlor. Say no be even small water. Damage many of her things. Her TV, her fridge, even her laptop. Which she says she even regrets why she no carry laptop go work that day. He said, because well, she checks, say she no go do much with the laptop that day. Now make and drop. I say even water almost cover half of the parlor.
1: Mm.
0: And so she says she no go take that one. Say the landlord must pay her for that damages. We also talk for the guy for Subway Girl Boutique. He the same men's wear. Polo, jeans, all these things, pants, slipper, leather. And you know, say those things, they avoid damp.
1: Yeah, yes, they avoid water.
0: And then go China since middle of June. You say he go clear some goose when brother sent for him. He traveled and he just came back this July. You say the first time we open the boutique. You say the kind smell we come out for the first thing say rats die. And when they begin check, you come find out say.
1: Now water.
0: Oh.
1: We don't drive, we come this smell.
0: As in, the thing spoil many, many clothes. The ones where even the color they come out don't stain the white. Many damages don't happen. And because saying they sell leather shoes, pants, where even expensive belts, all those men, because now men boutique now, most of those things, the leathers don't they peel off. You say the thing costs and damage of almost 2 million. And you say, no, I cannot take it. And today now, me and Ife, they look at him, and Ife, they come from the angle of, it's not the fault of the landlord.
1: Yeah, it's not the fault of the landlord.
0: And I'm saying, no. It is the fault of the landlord, sometimes, not 100%, because normally, every landlord, we girls, suppose they do maintenance from time to time.
1: And now this kind of thing, now we will come back to this place, now where they talk. As the landlord now, as the girl don't come now, complain, say, her zinc now come out based on the rain. This kind of thing now, no, they happen for dry season. Or let's say the person now winch, now be saying, go no. The only thing now where the landlord go feed you now, be say, now to fix the zinc and the selling will be own property. Then the other damages were caused by the rain and that girl, the girl has to bear her losses.
0: Why?
1: Because anything is bound to happen. You know, the landlord guys they pay for waiting damage with the rain will damage her properties for the house.
0: No, the rain did not just damage her properties.
1: The only thing the landlord has to repair is the zinc. Because nobody landlord be the rain.
0: Do you know why the landlord is at fault?
1: No, the thing happened now the zinc and these things for it. All those things they don't work now within time. Ingo get issue, they go work up. Nobody say they go
0: we and tear go happen. Normal, we normal, go because normal. Nobody today they build the house.
1: And I rain fall. Nobody the man who rain, nobody in who wing. Even like the thing like something like the thing happened intentionally. We be say it's supposed to be avoided, but they didn't avoid them on time.
0: Now, but that's where I'm coming in. Sometimes these things where they happen, some landlords, not all. They go, they don't see the last person don't complain about that thing. They no send. I don't see one compound where GP tank finally collapsed on top. The iron, you know that iron where they put the tank on top. The thing they bend. The tenants don't report, give landlord say, Oga, this thing here another quarter. Landlords come, I will do it. Say, Oga, this thing, you know, it's rod and it's not what you can say tenants should change. They cannot come and start building that cast on somebody's house now. They were telling this man over and over and over again. Do you know this thing took almost a space of 1 year? The day it finally collapsed. The people who leave that house, the mama, their kitchen, they cook, the thing killed her newborn baby. Damaged all their properties. The woman, now the speed of the way where it, because her room, the thing hit. She their kitchen, she felt shocked. What they happen? By the time when she gets herself to look, the thing pieces the baby. See, so in that kind of case, can you say, it's not the landlord's fault. It's not the one that fell tank. It's breeze that fell tank.
1: This kind of case now is different from what you brought here. That kind of case is that the tenant has already been, they don't already give the landlord notice ahead. Like for 1 year, safe to give him. If they say the financial, if say the landlord, if he talks in a financial problem, you should say you don't get money to work out now. Why? But they give him a space of 1 year before the thing come for. So if the tenant are requiring for paying for damages, they are right on their side. But this one, we say the landlord, no, you never tell them notice, say the zinc is poor, you just travel, then you came back and notice. If say in been day rain come for, in been day the next day as he come open shop, see rain for in shop, and he report to the landlord, the best way landlord go tell them, say, come all your goods from the shop, then we go know as we go take work out. If na sort of way we say they go share the money, then work out fine. If say na sort of way we say only I'm go bear the cost, fine. Understand? So for this aspect we bring now, I don't see any aspect where we say they go blame the landlord for say making pay for damages. The only thing the landlord can do is just to work the building.
0: All right, you still for is that let's make I open the phone line, make I know what you where they hear us think whether you they agree with if they say not be the fault of the landlord or you see the fact where me are they come out from the fact say some landlords, you know, they know they take their time. Like they are just after the money. Some landlord, anything will happen for
1: like
0: that.
1: Yeah, I support you on that. As I say, business, some landlord, they just there after the money.
0: After the money, they'll tell you, say, that one not consign me.
1: The maintenance of the
0: anything
1: house.
0: Where they happen, yeah. Mel and Fisam, I stay for there with you now. But you they collect money from there.
1: Yes.
0: You know, if you say that house or that shop, now your business, say you go maintain business before the business go yield money. Wazobia FM, who they our house? 08029840053 or 08032789512 or 08058730977. Good morning, Wazobia FM.
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2: Good morning.
0: Yeah, so we greet you.
2: Natereza, Mama Mova.
0: Welcome.
2: For this issue, the landlords will get mad. You're on your own. If you're like deep zinc or kitchen, your hands they leak water, you tell the landlord, say your hands they leak. Because you're on your own.
0: But you know it is wrong.
2: Hello.
0: But you know it is totally wrong. Not be you supposed to fix zinc. Not be you get house.
2: Hello.
0: Are they hear you?
2: Not be supposed to fix zinc. And don't worry, they face me for inside the day. If you want to fix the zinc, the people will say that they get the community. To collect money from you before you repair the zinc. So it's very, very wrong. There are a lot of these days, and most of them, because they give the house to the
0: agents or lawyers.
2: Agent or lawyer. So if you want to talk, so now then you know you could say, you will not go to the landlord. So that thing is very, very bad. It's not good. Thank you.
0: Anybody will get house, suppose no saying a business in get. It's like if I get farm and I expect this my farm to the bring crops for me.
1: You guys,
0: I go to maintain them.
1: You guys, they take
0: I go to clear the grass. Even if na fish pond, I go to feed the fish.
1: I feel like they do that in based on say they know they stay for the house.
0: And because they never get better tenants, we don't carry them. Go case. Go Lagos or go Asaba. You go learn. Wazobia FM.
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3: Hello.
0: Yes, good morning.
3: Good morning. I'm Frank Beko from Asaba.
0: All right, my brother, you get 30 seconds straight to the point.
3: Okay. For this case of landlord and the tenant, Palomba, now, this one, I'm not going to blame the landlord because the brother locked the shop and traveled. So since he traveled, they're not being noticed and early because no matter how bad it is, as Narene says, he has. The rain before the roof to the leakage to the expand because of wear and tear. And for the area of this, the landlord knew, not all case that the landlord will know. Even when you came to inspect the shop or the house, you yourself, why you not find that to find say the place so good? And they since you cannot capture it, the landlord also cannot say capture it. So when this guy take apple. It's either the two of you share the losses, but not to buy the goods for the young man. No, he cannot buy the goods. Rather, now that's the house he will maintain for you. Then it's not for you whether next year whether you will retain the shop or not.
0: Anyway, time no day again. I will say we'll get enough time to discuss this issue.
1: Say, most times, some tenants go there willingly to work out. Then you say, now we
0: and now where problem starts. You know, now we have the problems. We will get part two of this conversation maybe next week Friday. We will look at tenants where they do the work of landlord, how it they spoil things. Because especially when they begin rent house to some tenants, if you're not 10K, they go say, no worry, I go pay 50K, I go steal two champagne pump. At the end of the day, when normal person won't pay 10K, come, problem will start. We will get part two.

I'm your choristic mixing. Say afternoons to you, better person. 12 o'clock on our candice, not time for short to read on top of Zobia 93.7 FM on each other. This makes sense. Thank God it's Friday. The number 17 day inside the month of July 2026. My name is Doreen. The Richuku.

as the matters the HOT will declare you to say the Court of Appeal for ABJ don't dismiss the judgment when and nullify the timelines where they issued by the Independent National Electoral Commission, INEC, for the conducting of party primaries and the nomination of candidates. For one unanimous decision where they delivered on Thursday, the appeal court affirmed, say, the guidelines where they issued by INEC for the 2027 election. So, for inside their lead judgment, the court can the rule they talk to say the youth party now so don't institute the case against INEC. Say they lack the legal power to do that kind of one. As we move ahead, despite opposition from some lawmakers and recent protests by civil society organization, the Senate confirmed Abayomi Sunday Fashina as a one non-career ambassador of the Federal Republic of Nigeria. As they presented in the committee report, Senator Simon Lalong, APC Plateau South, contacted the Senate made approve Fashina nomination for appointment as a one non-career ambassador and high commissioner. According by the committee, so allegations when the BC they make against Fashina don't be investigated by the governing council of university and the police. Both of the two whether conclude say the claims now so they not get water. Now to the questions where they surround the tragic memory of one nurse, the Minister of Works, David Umuahi, don't dismiss any foul play for inside the memory of Nurse Mary Abila, the one against the politicking of the matter. Umuahi, when he say here for one press conference for ABJ yesterday, talked to both of them now, so don't work together for 3 years. Abila now, so now part of one medical team where they accompany Umuahi to his hometown for Uburu or Zara local government area where BC, according by the alleged, they find them dead within the resident compound. For another news, Nigeria permanent representative to the United Nations Ambassador Jimo Ibrahim talks to President Bola Tinubu the work to help Nigeria secure one permanent seat for the United Nations Security Council. According by Anso, Tinubu will not be happy over the non-representation of Africa for the UN Security Council. The envoy also open up talks to Tinubu so don't discuss the issue with Ghanaian President John Mahama. Finally, I'm sure to read the spread for the abroad yonder. So, the United States hit Iran to deal abroad very fair. With Tehran, they accuse U.S. forces say that they strike civilian sites and they draw Iranian threatening of reprisals for regional infrastructure. The United States military reports they are reported hitting, say the thing so hit dozens of Iranian military targets for answer to the attack for commercial shipping. Their latest strike after one FSTAN deal with Tehran fall apart. A second TB so now you have match and break for the short show to rear conjure for a table. They make sense. Make sense. Thank God it's Friday. Olayinka Owolabi, now arrangement the particular one.